this life. It's best for us to remember what was, never waiting on what we thought we wanted. We happened already, we're perfect. Though we're stolen, they took us because we were too beautiful not to notice. Here's a happy thought. Black children running, playing free, no anxiety. As if living were free, black hands, grabbing colorful opportunities, never known poverty. Imaginative, forever happy. Lost family found. Little black fingers folding sky and rearranging ground. Dreaming past clouds, loving in forever. Absorbing now, for the internet is too much. You've had enough, it's a touch screen, but you can't touch. Those dreams, those memes, such silly things. Or maybe you're out of touch. Does your mother have an Instagram, a Facebook? She's connecting.

applause, but deep down, I was just trying to remember the shape of peace. When you start talking to your shadow, leaning on the edge of unraveling, not escaping the madness, but mastering the melody inside of it. Because sanity isn't stillness, it's motion, it's survival, it's climbing.

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Damn, bitch, I put some in my drink, now I hear all voices. Damn, I had to cut the beans off, them niggas was all poor. How the fuck you stand my back, them niggas did my ass so dirty. All I did was try to help it, damn, them niggas do with courage. Bitch, I be in the trap, I'll serve until I'm 30 on the 3rd. Damn, I ain't even stressed about that shit, I just can't work. Damn, I ain't even stressed, cause every inner came out perfect. They look talking on the internet, won't see my ass in person. We know you fake, cause every time we see you, we get a different furry. French cuisine, this French emerge. Pop just on my

If I'm my replacement, how could you? I made you 9 times in one day. Your 2 lips should come in the vase. You roll my f- I realize you look as good as you taste. Fingers only on mouth, I'm grabbing you up and you down and grabbing your waist. Your room was my only escape, I guess that's none of your concern.